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4: It's 106 and cloudy. Tonight, partly cloudy with a low in the low 90s. Then tomorrow, clear with a high around 102. Tomorrow night, a few showers with a low in the upper 80s.
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5: It's 105 and cloudy. Tonight, partly cloudy with a low in the low 90s. Then tomorrow, clear with a high around 102. Tomorrow night, a few showers with a low in the upper 80s.
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Every Sunday morning at 9 here on KSCW, we flip the switch to jazz. Whether you're into Miles, Matheny, or Monk, Billy, Brubeck, or Buble, we've got just what the doctor ordered. The show's called All That Jazz, and I'm your host, Ken Morrison, hoping you'll join me here at the intersection of hipness and cool every Sunday morning at 9. It's jazz at its best right here in Sun City West. See you this Sunday morning right here on KSCW for All That Jazz.

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1: A serious dose of exercise in disguise. 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
4: It's 104 and cloudy. Tonight, partly cloudy with a low in the low 90s. Then tomorrow, clear with a high around 102. Tomorrow night, a few showers with a low in the upper 80s.
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4: It's 103 and cloudy. Tonight, partly cloudy with a low in the low 90s. Then tomorrow, clear with a high around 102. Tomorrow night, a few showers with a low in the upper 80s.
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1: 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I'm JP, the host of the Blues Room. 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
5: It's 102 and partly cloudy. Tonight, partly cloudy with a low in the low 90s. Then tomorrow, clear with a high around 102. Tomorrow night, a few showers with a low in the upper 80s.
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I woke last night to the sound of thunder. How far off I sat and wondered. Started humming a song from 1962. Ain't it funny how the night moves when you just don't seem to have as much to lose. 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
3: It's 101 and partly cloudy. Tonight, partly cloudy with a low in the low 90s. Then tomorrow, clear with a high around 102. Tomorrow night, a few showers with a low in the upper 80s.
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8: It's 100 and partly cloudy. Tonight, partly cloudy with a low in the low 90s. Then tomorrow, clear with a high around 102. Tomorrow night, a few showers with a low in the upper 80s.
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4: It's 100 and partly cloudy. Tonight, partly cloudy with a low in the low 90s. Then tomorrow, clear with a high around 102. Tomorrow night, a few showers with a low in the upper 80s.
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3: It's 99 and partly cloudy. Tonight, clear with a low in the low 90s. Then tomorrow, clear with a high around 102. Tomorrow night, a few showers with a low in the upper 80s.
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1: 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Monday night, November 2nd at Palm Ridge. Keep your eyes open. 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
4: It's 90 and clear. Today, clear with a high around 105. Tonight, clear with a low in the mid-80s. Then, tomorrow, a few showers with a high around 102. Tomorrow night, clear with a low in the upper 80s.
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